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1: Everybody has their own reasons for drinking responsibly. The Brewers of Canada ask you to think about yours. Maybe you've got kids, or maybe it's that job you've been waiting a long time for. Maybe it's someone you love, or the parents who love you. This holiday weekend, whether you're relaxing at the cottage or just hanging around with your friends, if you're going to be drinking, please drink responsibly. 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We all have our own reasons. 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
4: 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A lot of people are excited about it. Not me, not so much. I'm not a big sports fan. In fact, the only time I ever watched the sports network on television was for the Westminster Dog Show. Go Terriers! But it's going to be a big party, which I will be mostly avoiding. Not much of a party person either. But it's going to celebrate the best of the best, just like we're celebrating today with the Celtic Top 10. And of course, we're starting off with number 10.
0: Holding down the number 10 position from

0: Actually, that tune is Stroma, and that is from NOS. 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
1: Vancouver staples Tiller's Folly bring out a new EP called Far End of the Road, which also brings us the pirate bold Kirk Connell at number 8.

voice of the late Moira Brennan lives on, care of Dervish and the Great Irish Songbook, Volume 2. At number 7, it's Tobar an Siall.

0: Now, do check out our social media, because this top 10 is also going to be at our Facebook page and all over the internet. Do stick with us as we count up our top 10 for May. 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
1: From Minneapolis, after a long, long hiatus, Boiled and Lead are back with the King of the Dogwoods. The title track is at number 6.

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0: in 1922 in the cold of Antarctica. His name lives on thanks to the Real Mackenzies. Their album is called On Your Bike. And we did hear about the king of the dogwoods. Now, I've mentioned before, dogwood is our provincial flower, and they're beautiful all year round, but their blossoms are particularly lovely. Now, here's number four.
1: Caledonia is the place you want to be. Haggis X1 bring us This Is The Place from a forthcoming album at number four.
2: Hey, Trevor here from Haggis X1. You've got your Celtic Twist with Patricia Fraser.

0: Yes, Caledonia. Why are your 2 feet so big? I don't know. This is another Caledonia altogether. You're listening to Celt in a Twist as we look at the top 10. Thanks for joining us. I'm Patricia Fraser.
1: At number 3, Breton music comes to America. True Bras have a new album called Edge of the Spiral. And

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This is Stream of Silver, your number one track on our Celt in a Twist Contemporary Celtic Top 10 Countdown.

And there you have it, our top 10. And we're so happy to bring it to you because I really feel this is some of the best Celtic music from all over the world. You're listening to Celt in a Twist, and I'm Patricia Fraser.

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1: Our Cosmic Celtic Play for today is Regatte by Flora Laurentienne. But first, an explanation from the Cambridge Dictionary. Regatta most commonly refers to a Spanish and French term for a dodge, feint, or dribble in sports, like soccer, or a clever evasion of a difficult question.

That's more new music. Flora Laurentienne. Isn't that pretty? Thanks so much for joining us today on Celt in a Twist. We're always happy to be sharing this great music with you. We are produced and recorded through the facilities of Calcopyrite Communications. Our producer is Cal Coat. He also hosts World Beat Canada Radio. 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It's Cabra Kaylee and To the Moon. 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

0: 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children get addicted. Do something. Those who have power and influence in society, they must speak out. They must make a plan so we can support and push this. Thank you.
1: 我好同意啊，姚女士。Thank you, Gary Sir， 你有啲乜嘢 response 啊？
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